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0: 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Mario Courtney Lopez here. 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

Hey guys, that gang is back Tuesday morning, next Crispin Show, and we're going for more Alaskan gold. Gold rush to Alaska, that cruise for two. It is a bucket list. 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
1: All right, some September 21st birthdays to celebrate shortly. Mario and Courtney Lopez here. First, any obscure holidays to recognize, honey?
2: I actually like this. It is Pause the World Day, which is a quiet call to just stop and breathe. Just take a moment.
1: Sometimes when I feel a little overwhelmed, I like to stop. Literally let out a big deep breath and then just kind of go about it.
2: Yeah.
1: So you're going 100 miles an hour sometimes. You may rush to make decisions you don't really want to make. Take a beat and take a moment for yourself and then make them.
2: This is what I've been saying for a long time. As I always say, practice the pause. And is that a joke?
3: The pause.
4: No, practice the pause.
2: You laughed.
4: No, I laughed because of the alliteration. I laugh at all alliteration.
2: But meaning, take a moment.
1: Ironically,
2: stop and think.
1: We were talking about that in jiu-jitsu this morning because of my wrestling. I always like to go, go, go. But jiu-jitsu, it's like spurts. You do something and then you kind of wait, assess, figure it out, put pressure.
2: Figure your next move.
1: And then kind of go.
2: Mm-hmm.
1: Same thing. Wait, assess, and go in front. And it's a good way to go through life.
2: Yeah.
1: You kind of just got to think before you speak, before you act kind of thing.
4: Let's not forget those timeouts and say by the bell either.
1: That's right.
2: True, they help. That was practice the pause before practice the pause.
1: Yes.

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1: Yo, I'm Mario Lopez. A few more songs, and we're going to fire up Zoom so we can chat with actor and TV host Jonathan Bennett. He's back for season 16 of Halloween Wars on Food Network. A whole bunch of other projects as well. Hang tight. Jonathan's going to join us next.

0: 80s to now, we're on KISS 102.7. All right, Mario Lopez here, chatting with actor and TV host Jonathan Bennett. And congratulations, by the way, you are back to host the 16th season of Halloween Wars on Food Network. We've talked about this before. It sounds like so much fun. For those who may not be familiar with this competition show, break it down.
1: Sure. So Halloween Wars is back. We're back for season 16, and this season is called Back from the Dead. It's basically where we take the best pumpkin carvers, cake artists, and sugar makers in the world, and we put them head-to-head with two rounds of nail-biting competition. The displays that they make on this show are absolutely insane. What they can do with pumpkin, what they can do with cake, what they can do with sugar, and when you bring it all together, these displays are just absolutely out of this world. And what's so exciting about the season 16 is we have a bunch of all-star, like returning all-star pumpkin carvers and cake artists and sugar artists coming back. So everyone that's on this season has either won the show before or come close to winning the show before. And now they're all on teams together. So it's literally the best of the best of the best against each other in this field. And then we're throwing in some new twists where we have this do or die challenge where like, we might pull out just the pumpkin carvers of each team and be like, it's a carve off. You guys have to carve whatever we tell you to carve, and you have 10 minutes to do it. And the best one is going to get a huge advantage for their team for this next round. So we're also taking the teams and kind of isolating some of the players to see how well they stack up against each other. But the biggest thing I'm excited for, Mario, is I finally got a new wardrobe. I know. I know. I have worn the same black suit for the past 16 seasons. Wow. And finally, they're letting me look as cool as Mario Lopez, and I get to wear a leather jacket.
0: Hey.
1: And that's the big news today, Mario.
0: That is tremendous news. All right, hang tight for me, man. A few more songs, and we're going to come back with some more Jonathan.

Hey guys, that gang is back Tuesday morning, next Crispin show, and we're going for more Alaskan gold. Gold rush to Alaska, that cruise for two. It is a bucket list. Get in to win starting at the 6 o'clock hour. Plus, Larry at the plant checks in after 7:30. 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

0: KS 1027, the 80s to now. Amara Lopez chatting with actor and TV host Jonathan Bennett right now, talking Halloween Wars on Food Network. Now, I've seen some of the carvings. It's incredibly impressive and very cool. And I have a whole new level of respect for pumpkin carving because I had three kids. I try to carve. How people don't chop off fingers. And it's low-key. No, it's not low-key. It's high-key dangerous. It's really dangerous.
1: Because your kids, I mean, I know I see your kids on social and everything. You know, your kids are, they have a lot of energy. They have a lot of energy.
0: I try to help. I'm like, oh my God, I'm going to slice my finger off. This is like, it's a whole deal.
1: You want to know a Halloween Wars pro tip that not many people know when you're carving your pumpkins this season?
0: Tell me.
1: With your kids? When you do the candle, when you carve, normally you carve the top of the pumpkin out, pull it out, dip the stuff, put the candle in.
0: Right.
1: No, Mario, we're not doing that in 2026.
0: What do we do?
1: We're flipping the pumpkin over. You're going to carve out the bottom of it. So that way, when you pull out the bottom where the root is and all the guts are attached to it, the bottom comes right out. You just take a knife, slice that all off, cut a little hole, make a little divot for the candle. So now when you go to light your candles, you're not burning your fingers trying to get that match down in there.
0: Smart.
1: You can never light a candle.
0: Yeah.
1: So then what you do is you put you put the base down, put the candle on the base, and then you just take the fully carved pumpkin and put it on top of it.
0: Yeah, like a lampshade. Just boom.
1: Yes.
0: I like that.
1: So then you don't have to do it.
0: I'm gonna use that.
1: Yeah, it's a good one. It saves fingers.
0: That's awesome, man. Thank you for that tip. All right, a lot more to get to with Jonathan right after we play some more tunes.

0: Kiss 1027. All right, Mario Lopez here, chatting with actor and TV host Jonathan Bennett. And this is cool, too. I love it because you're a hustler. You're returning to soap operas. One of your first roles, of course, was on All My Children back in the day. And now you're going to GH. Okay.
1: I'm now fighting crime in Port Charles, Mario.
0: Oh, are you playing a cop?
1: Yeah, I'm playing a detective because, you know, Mario, well, the first thing you think of when you think of law enforcement is Jonathan Bennett. Who is going to keep our city safe? It's Jonathan Bennett.
0: That's exactly
1: and
0: right.
1: And so I am so excited to be on General Hospital. I've been on it for like 5 months now. And it is so much fun. I mean, it's just, you know what it's like? You walk into this, like, this iconic landmark of television. I mean, Luke and Laura's wedding, like, yeah. Everyone knows General
0: it's
1: Hospital.
0: It's hard work, too. You got to memorize a lot of lines, a little short text, a lot of hard work.
1: I mean, today I was looking at my pages for next week, and I have 105 pages over 3 days.
0: Damn.
1: But here's the scary part. Once you start doing it, that doesn't seem bad. You're like, oh, it's only 105. I can do that.
0: Wow.
1: Like, that's the crazy part, yeah. That you're now just like, That's fine.
0: Yeah, no,
1: at first, I was like freaked
0: acclimates.
1: Out, but yeah. Getting to step into the institution that is General Hospital, Mario, it is crazy how many people watch General Hospital.
0: Are you kidding
1: that you
0: me?
1: Don't
0: it's
1: expect.
0: On every night in my house. My mother-in-law, who stays with us,
1: yeah.
0: she's obsessed.
1: I've done a ton of stuff, Hallmark, Mean Girls, all that stuff. But now that I've done General Hospital, yeah. When I go to an airport,
0: yeah.
1: It is a different experience. They're like, General Hospital.
0: Yeah, yeah,
1: it's crazy how many fans are that love it.
0: Rabid fan base. Good for you, man. All right, man. Hang tight for a quick break, and we're going to come back with some more Jonathan.
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1: You're on Mario Courtney Lopez. Back to the tunes after some quick food buzz. Starbucks getting into the Halloween spirit with the launch of a Black Cat Frappuccino and a Venti Black Knight cookie set to hit the menu next month for a limited time.
2: I'm sure our kids will be wanting that. These spooky treats join the fall lineup, which includes favorites like the pumpkin spice.

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1: You know, I don't like a pumpkin drink, but I love me the pumpkin bread they have at Starbucks. That's so good. You warm it up and ooh, with the hot coffee.
0: I agree with you. I can take one sip of a pumpkin drink.
1: No,
0: it's just too sweet.
1: Too sweet, but the pumpkin bread.
0: Give me the bread, give me the candle.
2: The cookies.
1: Or the pie.
0: Oh.

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Gold rush to Alaska, that cruise for two. It is a bucket list. 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

0: Kiss 1027. Mario and Courtney Lopez here. Music rolls on after some quick fashion buzz. Remember those mall brands millennials couldn't wait to leave behind? Well, Gen Z's bringing them back. And in a big way, too. Brands like Juicy Couture, Gab, J. Crew, Coach, Victoria's Secret, Esprit, K-Swiss. They're suddenly cool again. I can't believe this. Teens hunting for vintage finds at thrift stores and snapping up reissued styles. They say nostalgia is driving the trend. Gen Zers worn around for the 90s and early 2000s. Some call it borrowed nostalgia. Young shoppers romanticize an era they never experienced. Our daughter was dressed the other day like Chili from TLC. She had the glasses, the old jersey, yeah, the jorts, the Timberlands.
1: Yeah, it's crazy.
0: I couldn't believe her little look. I'm like, oh my gosh, this is so 90s. And she loved it.

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Mario Lopez here, getting close to the end of our radio fun. 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

Kiss 1027. Keeping the music and fun coming your way. Mario and Courtney Lopez here. Got a song you want to hear? Hit up our mentions. 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

Hey guys, that gang is back Tuesday morning, next Crispin Show, and we're going for more Alaskan gold. 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

0: 80s to now are on Kiss 102.7. I'm Mario Courtney Lopez. Music rolls on after some quick buzz. Mayor of Kingstown, one of Taylor Sheridan's top shows, is moving from Paramount Plus to Netflix in October. The series, starring Jeremy Renner, explores a community where the prison system drives the local economy. There's a lot of towns like that, actually, leading to a lot of conflict among law enforcement and political figures. Despite mixed reviews, the show has a strong audience following. It's Sheridan's highest-rated TV creation. That's interesting. 4 seasons available and a 5th on the way. Fans can catch the thriller on Netflix starting October 5th. We have really gotten into Lioness lately. Mm-hmm. We paused for a documentary, but then we're going to jump back into the seasons. I was reluctant to do anything outside of the Western space.
1: I told you.
0: Lioness was great, though.
1: It's amazing. Did you finish the first season?
0: Yes.
2: Yes. Yeah. We've only done the first season, but we haven't. Correct me if I'm wrong, because we watch so many shows. We have not watched this one.
0: We have not. That's why I bring it up. We're going to maybe have to give this one a shot.

0: your name.
1: KS 1027, the 80s to now. Wrapping up with actor and TV host Jonathan Bennett, Mario Lopez here. And this is cool. You also have a Christmas movie called...
2: Yeah, I got a Christmas movie.
1: Single at the Wedding?
2: Yeah, Single at the Wedding. I think they're going to change the title to Single at the Christmas Wedding because you got to have the word Christmas in there somewhere.
1: Right.
2: But yeah, it's a movie coming out on Hallmark this season. It's me and my friend Italia Ricci. She's from Designated Survivor and a ton of other things. And what's so fun is that I was actually her best man in her real life wedding.
1: Oh, wow.
2: She married Rob Beamel. And so I was Robbie's best man and in her wedding. And now we're doing a movie together because we've been best friends for like 14 years.
1: Fun.
2: We're actually doing a movie where we play best friends about a wedding. So it's a kind of fun full circle moment. And the movie's really funny and really good. And it's not your average Hallmark movie. I think it's going to surprise people a little bit.
1: Okay. Well, hey, brother, happy you're killing it and firing on all cylinders here. Listen, everyone, be sure to check out the new season of Halloween Wars Sunday nights at 9 on Food Network. Jonathan, good to see you, man.
2: Congratulations on your rap, Mario. I can't wait to see what you do next.

0: 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All right, that's it. Thanks so much for hanging out with us. 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
1: We're back again to do it tomorrow. Until then, this is Mario and Courtney Lopez saying goodnight.

Yes, 102.7, playing the 80s to now. Making new friends all over the place tonight. I love it. Hi to Tony, out delivering papers. 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
1: We're on the phone with Valerie. 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
2: I'm on the road. I'm a driver for FedEx.
1: Awesome. And thank you for the request. We're going to play that in just a few minutes, so keep listening, okay?
2: I will. Thank you so much, and I hope you have a great day.
1: Thank you. You too.

0: 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Jamie's enjoying the variety with us all night long. She just told Alexa to play us on iHeartRadio, and it happened. You could do the same thing, too. You should try it.
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Holy cow, another incredible two nights in Vegas, our iHeartRadio Music Festival, powered by Capital One. 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
1: Wow, you guys, American Idol going for season 25 this year. And here's our very first American Idol. It's Kelly Clarkson.

The 80s to now are on KISS 102.7. So much variety tonight, sounding great. Hey, you know Madonna is nominated for Video and Artist of the Year, and she's performing live at MTV's VMAs. Ooh, it's going to be good. You can watch Sunday night, 7:30 Eastern on CBS and Paramount+. Here she is now.

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2: I had a

Kiss 1027. Well, Bruno Mars fans and his peers, which is really cool. That says a lot. Say he's such a kind, down-to-earth person, and, you know, gotta really respect that. Love those celebrities choosing to focus on their music instead of chasing attention in the tabloids, you know? Here he is now.

Kiss 102.7, the 80s to now. This is so cool. Pat Benatar and her husband Neil have a children's book out there. It's called My Grandma and Grandpa Rock. That's awesome. Here they are now.

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Wondering if you'd like to be on the air with me tonight? 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You can leave me a message. We're talking 80s memories next, so let me hear yours.

0: 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Hey, Jackie, what's up?
1: I follow you on the Facebook.
0: Oh, you do?
1: Yeah, it's so fun. I love all the posts and stuff. It's cool.
0: Well, thank you. You know, with all the negative things that people are using social media for, I try to keep it light and happy, you know?
1: Oh, it's so fun.
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0: 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Hey, Donna, what's something that you thought was cool, but not so much now?
1: Caviar. Ew.
0: Oh, I agree with you on that one.
1: It's horrible. It's like little teeny black eggs. And I mean, it's pretty. It looks good, I guess, but it tastes horrible. Ew.
0: Yup.

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0: Kiss 1027. Hey, it's Teresa. 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

0: Whoa. All right, guys, here we go. I'm warmed up. It is Tuesday morning Crispin Show on Kiss 102.7, the 80s to now. Day two, Gold Rush to Alaska. That amazing Alaskan cruise, a bucket list. The chance to get in to win, that's coming down in this 6 o'clock hour with a new keyword. We will hit the touchstones at least once, a bonus hour. And weather authority update, we've got some steady rain coming down this morning. Cloudy, occasional rain, mainly this morning in central PA. And about 64 the high today. Weather update tonight, cloudy skies, mainly partly cloudy after midnight. Low tonight, 49. And then weather update tomorrow, sunny. Some peaks of a few clouds tomorrow. But for the most part, about 68 the high tomorrow. Not a bad looking couple of days. And first day of fall rolling in later on today. What they say, 8 p.m. tonight, officially fall. But it is the first day of autumn 2026 today on Kiss 102.7, the 80s to now. Whoa, I got a wake-up song. Coming up, Rod's wake-up song from McDonald's. Coming down a little bit after 6. And then later on, the return of Name That Tune with Park Pizza. And Scott and the gang hooking us up with a large cheese pizza from Park Pizza, Billtown's best since 1960. That's coming at 7 today. Gold Rush to Alaska. We'll do it at least 3 times this morning. Get you in, try to get you qualified day 2 for that amazing bucket list cruise for 2. And it's also national, what is it? National Embarrassing Moment Day. National Embarrassing Moment Day. Is Larry at the plant weighs in with some of the most embarrassing things that he's ever gone through. We'll check with Larry coming up later this hour on Kiss 102.7, the 80s to now.
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1: Good morning, I'm Bill Meade. Authorities are investigating a deadly house fire in Columbia County. Officials say a woman was found dead inside the burning home in Scott Township early yesterday morning. She's been identified as 71-year-old Mary Welsh. Northeast Airport scrambling to catch up after a ground stoppage for several hours Monday afternoon from Philadelphia up to New York. FAA officials say an off-site construction crew cut a fiber optic line while doing work in Newark, causing a communications equipment failure. Fox 29's Brittany Weir was at Philly International.
2: John and Sarah Redding were trying to get to Florida, but that never happened.
3: We had like four flight delays. We scheduled another flight, delays on that. We've heard something about outages.
4: But it's been nothing but chaos. Nobody tells anybody anything here.
1: They were at Philadelphia International Airport. That's the news. I'm Bill Meade.
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23: All right, Weather Authority update for Central PA. Mostly cloudy, few showers, steady rain coming down out there right now. Cooler today. We're saying about 62, maybe to 64 as our high today in Williamsport, this part of Central PA. First day of fall rolling in tonight at 8.05 p.m. Partly cloudy after midnight 48. Mix of sun and clouds in that forecast for tomorrow, about 68. And really, not a bad week coming up after the rain today. On the roof, out there right now, 57 degrees at Kiss 102.7, the 80s to now. All right, wake up song from McDonald's with a boy coming up next.
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0: Time to wake up and win on Kiss FM with Rodney's Morning Wake Up Song. Brought to you by your area McDonald's here in Central PA. McDonald's, I'm loving it.
1: Well, I know you're loving it. Here we go. McDonald's of Central PA. It is Rod's Wake Up Song. We've got an extra value breakfast meal.
2: I got a good one.
1: We've got the breakfast sandwich, hash browns, and coffee at McDonald's here in Central PA. All right, if you have not won in the last 30 days, give it a shot. Tell me who did the song to win at 322-KISS or 877-322-5477. I will take, should be easy, caller 24 from breakfast at McDonald's. Call me to win it right now.

0: All right, good tune. Wake up song of the morning. You know, brought to you by McDonald's here in Central PA. We're loving it at McDonald's. That extra value meal breakfast, Golden Strip, South Side, like Lycoming Creek Road, out to Lock Haven, Lamar, and McElhattan, and to Danville, Berwick, Bloomsburg, Mifflinville, and Sunbury. We've got you covered at McDonald's near you. 7-2. Let's go to the line. Caller 24, you're in, and who's this?
1: This is Noah.
0: All right, Noah, who did it?
1: Rick Street, Springfield.
0: That is correct. You got it, pal. Good tune, back in the day, and you have won some goodies from McDonald's. That does help, doesn't it, Noah, bright and early in the morning?
1: Yes, it does.
0: We are loving it at McDonald's, and I get a gift pack in the mail to you, the extra value meal. Enjoy that. Noah, what station makes it fun to kiss and wake up?
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0: Got it, pal. All right, Noah knew. That was Rick Springfield, of course. We'll do it again tomorrow. Rod's Wake Up Song from McDonald's here in Central PA. Weather Authority update. Central PA mostly cloudy, few showers. We've got some steady rain out there right now. A little bit cooler today. We're saying about 62 is the high. Partly cloudy after midnight tonight, 48. Mix of sun and clouds. Decent rest of the week, it looks like right now. Tomorrow's high about 68. On the roof, we've got 57 now at KISS 102.7, the 80s to now. All right, you're all set. Coming up, it is day two, Gold Rush to Alaska, that bucket list trip. And it's a cruise for two. AAA Travel sets up, and that's coming up. We've got a new keyword to get in to win. We've got three chances this morning, and we're going to go for a winner this hour. You'll have a 30.

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3: Pow! Well, did you know it's National Embarrassing Moment Day? Who comes up with these? Larry checks in. Larry at the plant's got some classic embarrassing moments. I remember we used to do the phone theme and some of the crazy stories. Larry's going to check in a little bit after 6:30. It may jog your memory of the most embarrassing moment you ever had in your life. Larry's doing the hard-hitting.

That is classic Michael Kiss 102.7 80s tonight. We've got a new key word for the cruise of a lifetime to Alaska. It's coming up next.

0: Hey, that's Pink. Kiss 102, 70-80s tonight. All right, we've got a gold nugget. That leads right into the key word of the hour for Alaska. Dropping in a great tune. We played over the last 40 years of great tunes on Kiss.
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0: 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I'm ready. D.

0: nugget. By 2015, here it is. And a new keyword to kick things off. Gold Rush to Alaska, that amazing Alaskan cruise. AAA Travel sets it up. It's your big chance to get in to win day two.
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3: Good morning. I'm Bill Mead. President Trump will address world leaders today at the United Nations General Assembly in New York.
4: Trump, who is scheduled to speak in the morning, will also be meeting with Gulf leaders whose nations have faced the impact as the war with Iran continues. Trump is also set to meet with Venezuela's interim leader, Delcy Rodriguez, and Ukrainian President Volodymyr Zelensky. I'm Mark Mayfield.
3: A new study says Pennsylvania is one of the top states for binge drinking. According to a report from the Valley Spring Recovery Center, Pennsylvania has the ninth highest binge drinking rate in the U.S. The study examined age-adjusted binge drinking rates using data from the CDC and Prevention's Behavioral Risk Factor Surveillance System. Two firefighter crew members are dead after their helicopter crashed while battling the Dome Fire in Yosemite National Park. The victims worked for aerospace company Precision. That's the news. I'm Bill Mead.
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0: All right, guys, here we go. Weather authority update. Central PA, mostly cloudy. Few showers throughout the day. Cooler. We're saying about 62. Might get to 64. No more than that is our high today. Partly cloudy. After midnight tonight, down to 48. Tomorrow's better. Yeah, next couple of days look pretty good. Mix of sun and clouds tomorrow. In about 68. 57 now. Weather update. 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Keyword. New keyword starting it off. It is day two of the Gold Rush to Alaska. Keyword is adventure. It is National Embarrassing Moment Day. First day of fall rolling in later. I'm ready.

0: Hey, that's Avril Lavigne, Kiss 102.7, 80s to now. We are! And Penn State Nittany Lion football coming down on Saturday. Nittany Lions are at home. It's a kind of a different time to start, but it's coming up. Kickoff is right around 5 o'clock. And it's the first Big Ten game, Matt Campbell era. Number 13, Nittany Lions at home to take on the Wisconsin Badgers. A pregame is at 3:30 here on KISS. Airtime for the kickoff about 5. Steve Jones and Jack Ham on your 53,000-watt home of Penn State. 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Your buddy's standing by. Larry the Plant. Now, today is the first day of fall, and autumn rolls in, what is it, 8.05 p.m. officially is fall. Fall normally falls between September 21st and the 24th every year, but today on the 22nd, fall ushers in. Going to start feeling that way, kind of cool at night, down to 48 tonight, and you've got an update. Larry's got a big day. It is National Embarrassing Moment Day. And apparently, they're goofing off at the plant. And they've got a competition today as people are telling their most embarrassing stories of all time. Larry, what's going on?
1: Hey, Gary.
0: Hey.
1: Larry over here at the plant. Larry, try run checking in.
0: Yeah.
1: Hey, I had to call you. I know it's first day of fall, but it's also a National Embarrassing Moment Day. And we're celebrating because a lot of embarrassing stuff happens out here at the plant.
0: Well, there's no doubt you've had some of the most embarrassing stuff happen to you. Do you have...
1: And we've got judges that are actually judging the best embarrassing answers that people have.
0: We're
1: having fun with it, and the management... They're out of town, so they don't seem to know what we're doing. But we're goofing off at work.
0: Well, you're good at goofing off at work. So you called me early, and you've got the stories you're going to enter in this competition. And the most embarrassing story of the day is going to win something big at the plant. All right, give me a good embarrassing story. What happened?
1: Gary, I got to give you one of my best ones. I got some other ones I'll share with you later.
0: All right.
1: A couple years ago, this is an embarrassing moment. My wife's girlfriend, and from out of town, she's in from Florida.
0: Yeah.
1: Staying at our guest room.
0: Yep.
1: She's probably the best-looking gal of all my wife's friends. I mean, Gary.
0: I bet.
1: She's pretty well-built. You know what I'm saying? You know what I mean?
0: I know what you mean.
1: Pretty well put together, divorced.
0: I can picture it.
1: She's showing herself off at our above-ground pool. And, Gary, I forgot she's using the bathroom down the hall.
0: Uh-oh.
1: And that morning, I decided to get once in a while I go down there and do my business, but that morning I got down there to get some extra towels.
0: Yep.
1: And I walked in about the time she stepped out of the shower. Gary, she was buck naked. Dripping wet.
0: Oh my God.
1: Gary, it's a vision I will never forget.
0: I bet.
1: She's standing there dripping wet, buck naked. She didn't even flinch. She just smiled. She said, "Are you gonna hand me that towel, Larry?" Gary, I turned red in the face.
0: I bet.
1: And I figure I better not look anywhere else but her eyes, even though I wanted to take one last gander, take a mental picture.
0: Of course.
1: Gary, I handed her the towel, and kind of a dumb deal. I didn't know what to say. I said, "Have a nice day, ma'am."
0: Have a nice day, ma'am.
1: Where the hell did that come from? Gary. Now, about 15 minutes later, she come down for breakfast. My wife said, "Did you find the towels okay?" She said, "Oh, yes. Larry made sure I got a nice, fresh towel." And she sort of winked at me.
0: Yep.
1: Gary, I just about spit out my Honey Nut Cheerios. But it's one of the most embarrassing moments.
0: Oh, my God.
1: Decision I'll never forget.
0: Yep.
1: Burned into my memory. I've taken mental pictures from years.
0: I bet.
1: Gary, every time I see her when she visits, She winks at me and said, can you get me a fresh towel? Terry, I got more coming later.
0: That's a good one.
1: I got a feeling I can win this competition for some of the most embarrassing stories that happened to me. Gary, I'll
0: all
1: get
0: right.
1: back.
0: Thanks, Larry. That could be a winner. Do you have a great embarrassing moment? Gail and I used to do some classic phone calls that you guys would call with some of the most embarrassing things that ever happened to you. And Larry's going to check in and check back with another one of his embarrassing moments he's going to enter in their competition since they're goofing off today at work. 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
1: Hey, guys, I know you want to win that cruise to Alaska. 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

0: Yes, sir.
1: All right, Teddy Swims.
2: I got a new name.
1: New winning name. Day two, Gold Rush to Alaska. AAA Travel setting up an amazing cruise for two. We've got a new qualifier.
2: Just in.
1: Latest qualifier, Lori Bozung from Muncie. Whitechurch Road, Muncie. Lori, you're in. Lori Bozung, Muncie. Congratulations. You're a step away from going to the semifinals for a shot to win that big cruise of a lifetime to Alaska. Lord, I'm going to mail you a qualifying prize, great food, dinner at BJ's M Street Tavern and Oyster Bar, Sealands Grove, PA. They'll be open today 4 to 10. They're open Monday through Thursday 4 to 10. Home of the original baby back ribs, pulled pork, the best barbecue, great award-winning burgers, the Chicago steaks, the authentic Oyster Bar. And they've got some great specials coming a couple of weeks we'll tell you about where you can take home that barbecue for the holidays, for tailgating and more. I'll give you details on that a couple of weeks from BJ's in Sealands Grove. You are in. Congratulations, Lori Bozung. You're qualified. We've got a new keyword coming down. And as a matter of fact, we're going to do that in about 30 minutes on Kiss 102.7. It's Gold Rush to Alaska.
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1: By the way, coming up next, you're ready. It's the all-new Name That Tune from the game show capital of the world. Yeah, from Newberry, PA with Park Pizza. All right, we've got an ice cream cake for the birthday winner of the day on this first day of fall. Braden Schreffler, 23 in Lewisburg, and Sissio, 78 in Loyal Sock, and Stephanie Kreiner, 30-something in Loyal Sock. And they're in the running for the ice cream cake. If you've got a birthday, let me know at 322-KISS. And I'll get them on, put them in the running, and we'll pull a winning name right before 10. Brewster's back open today, 11 to 9, East 3rd, Loyal Sock.
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5: Good morning. I'm Bill Meade. Authorities are investigating a deadly house fire in Columbia County. Officials say a woman was found dead inside the burning home in Scott Township early yesterday morning. She's been identified as 71-year-old Mary Welsh. Northeast Airport scrambling to catch up after a ground stoppage for several hours Monday afternoon. From Philadelphia up to New York, FAA officials say an off-site construction crew cut a fiber optic line while doing work in Newark, causing a communications equipment failure. Fox 29's Brittany Weir was at Philly International.
6: John and Sarah Redding were trying to get to Florida, but that never happened.
7: We had like four flight delays. We scheduled another flight, delays on that. We've heard something about outages. But
8: it's been nothing but chaos. Nobody tells anybody anything here.
5: They were at Philadelphia International Airport. That's the news. I'm Bill Meade.
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1: 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Cooler. High today, 62. You might see 64 in some areas. Partly cloudy after midnight tonight, 48. Better tomorrow, mix of sun and clouds, and a high of 68. On the road, out there right now, 58 degrees. 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Wire Rope. All right, you're ready. It is the all-new Name That Tune from the game show capital of the world, Newberry, Pennsylvania. Listen to that crowd. Crowd is from Lewisburg. They're in the Bud Light studio over there. We're in the Michelob Ultra studio. And they're ready to play the game. And if you have not won on Name That Tune in the last 30 days, give it a shot. All brought to you by Scott and the gang at Park Pizza. Billtown's best since 1960. That amazing pizza, the same great recipe. 1701 Memorial Avenue, Williamsport. Right behind the outfield fence of historic Bowman Field, right up the street here at Park Pizza. Large cheese pizza on the line. And remember the challenge. You've got to be able to tell me the name of the song and the name of the artist on Name That Tune. 322-KISSER, 877-322-5477. I will play a clip of a song. And it's 2 seconds or less for clue number one. 2 seconds or less. If you're ready to go, that phone line is open. Here we go. Name That Tune. Large cheese pizza line from Park Pizza. Here we go. Name That Tune. Oh, I would get that one. That's what I would get. Play that a lot. One more time. Clue number one. Name That Tune. All right. If you think you know it, 322-KISS. Got to tell me the name of the song, name of the artist to win Park Pizza on KISS.

0: like 60 or 90.
1: Whoa. Oh, my God, Mike. What's going on? I'm not sure which Mike it is, but it's another Mike, and you knew the reaction time for a Mike was going to be fast.
2: Good
1: Mike,
2: job, pal.
1: Name the song, name the artist. Good luck, Mike. Name that tune.
0: Is it Who Can It Be Now by Men at Work?
1: Yeah, nailed it. Yay! Congratulations. Whoa. That's what I would have gotten that one.
2: He said it.
1: Big song back in the day. And that was like 1982. It was a number one hit, 1982. That came to you immediately. There was no reaction time for that.
0: That is true.
1: 1982. What were you doing back in 82?
0: I think I had my arm floaties on in a kiddie pool.
1: All right, so you're a big 80s guy. Doesn't matter. You're a little younger, but you were a young kid, but you heard that a million times over the years as that iconic open, right?
2: No question.
0: Yes, sir.
1: Good stuff. Number one, Men at Work. Who Can It Be Now? Mike, you want a large cheese pizza from Park Pizza. Congratulations.
2: Good job, pal.
0: Thank you.
1: Hey, Mike, hang on. I'll get the address. I think we better take you back. One of the great tunes of the 80s, Men at Work, their first big hit. And Who Can It Be Now?
2: Yes, sir.
1: All right, name that tune. Mike got it today. Mike from Bloom got it.

Hey, that's Men at Work. One of the mics nailed it. And what a large cheese pizza from Park Pizza, Billtown's best since 1960. Back open today at 4, 1701 Memorial Avenue, Williamsport. 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Good stuff. Park Pizza. Tuesday morning, September 22nd. First day of fall, officially rolling in at, what, 8.05 p.m. tonight? Yeah, we got to pick him up at the airport. Is that right? I didn't know that. Well, yeah, you're...

0: little wound up there. Also, it's National Embarrassing Moment Day. And apparently they're celebrating at the plant. They've got a competition. Larry checks back later this hour with one of the wildest he thinks would be a winner. Apparently there's a prize for the most embarrassing moment of the day. Larry checks back with another wild, embarrassing moment in his life. That's coming up. And of course, it's day two in Gold Rush to Alaska. That bucket list cruise for two to Alaska. AAA Travel sets it up, and it's coming up shortly. New keyword, I will hit the touchstones at least once between now and 10. Weather Authority update for Central PA. Yeah, a little cooler. We're talking showers. Cloudy skies, few showers hanging around today, and cooler, about 62 the high. And later on tonight, partly cloudy after midnight, 48. Better tomorrow, sun and clouds at about 68. And out there right now, on the roof, we've got 57 degrees at Kiss 102.7, 80s to now.
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0: We got some updates. All right, guys. It is day two, our gold rush to Alaska. And I will hit the touchstones at least one more time, at least once between now and 10. But go for another winner. I've got a new keyword coming up. We set it up every hour with that gold nugget from the past 40 years. Some solid gold you've heard on Kiss FM for a little gold rush to Alaska.
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0: Got some good stuff. Good tune. Aerosmith. Kiss 1027. It's the 80s to now. And Jaden.
12: I got a call.
0: Coming up, Larry at the plant. It's also Embarrassing Moment Day. I've got another embarrassing story coming.

0: Whoa! Good tune. Yeah, a little Gold Rush music. Kiss 102.7, 80s to now 2001. Aerosmith, top 10 hit, number one mainstream rock hit in America at that time. And a song we played a lot back in the day.
1: Got another update.
0: New keyword, get in to win. Gold Rush to Alaska, the amazing bucket list. And I've been lucky enough with AAA Travel. You've got to go AAA. They're the most trusted name in travel. They are the best. I've been with them for a lot of years. And they're going to set you up with this amazing trip. I've done two Alaskan cruises that included the land. And it's a place you've got to go. It's number one on the bucket list. Keyword is gold. Get in to win. 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And you've got 30-minute window. 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Got to be the correct caller if you hear me hit the touchstones. Keyword is gold. Good luck.
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3: Good morning. I'm Bill Meade. President Trump will address world leaders today at the United Nations General Assembly in New York.
4: Trump, who is scheduled to speak in the morning, will also be meeting with Gulf leaders whose nations have faced the impact as the war with Iran continues. Trump is also set to meet with Venezuela's interim leader, Delcy Rodriguez, and Ukrainian President Volodymyr Zelensky. I'm Mark Mayfield.
3: A new study says Pennsylvania is one of the top states for binge drinking. According to a report from the Valley Spring Recovery Center, Pennsylvania has the ninth highest binge drinking rate in the U.S. The study examined age-adjusted binge drinking rates using data from the CDC and Prevention's Behavioral Risk Factor Surveillance System. Two firefighter crew members are dead after their helicopter crash while battling the Dome Fire in Yosemite National Park. The victims worked for aerospace company Precision. That's the news. I'm Bill Meade.
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0: Got an update. You always do. Larry's back. It's not only the first day of fall. It is Nationally Embarrassing Moment Day, and they've got a competition at the plant. Larry's got another embarrassing story coming up. Mostly cloudy, few showers, and cooler today. We're saying about 62 as the high today here in central PA. What a day, pal. Yeah, but tomorrow's going to be better. Partly cloudy after midnight tonight, 48. Mix of sun and clouds, 68. In that forecast coming up for tomorrow. 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

0: Well, that's Britney, Kiss 102.7, the 80s to now. You're about ready.
1: I got a new keyword.
0: New keyword is gold. And everybody's had some embarrassing things happen to him. And of course, it's National Embarrassing Moment Day. Larry at the plant has had probably more than most, and he's in next. Ed Sheeran.

0: That is Ed Sheeran. Kiss 102.7, 80s to now. I think a lot of these performers, you know, I think he figured out, we don't give a damn what your political beliefs are. Stop using it as a forum for your agenda. And I think Ed's figured it out. People are there to be entertained and hear the music. You know, stop using the platform as they do at every award show that you see. Stop caring about what the music people in Hollywood thinks, because in the end, doesn't mean a damn. Don't you agree? Drives me nuts. You're old. Well, that's true. But certain things, Ed Sheeran's just had so many great hits. People are there to see him do his thing, and I think he finally gets that based on what happened. It was in Philly, right? Somewhere out there. All right, Penn State Nittany Lion football coming. The Nittany Lions out to a great start. It's the first Big Ten game of the Matt Campbell era. The number 13 Lions at home taking on Wisconsin. And it is a 5 o'clock start. Yeah, it's a little different time. 3:30 pregame with Steve and Jack. 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You know, today may be the first day of fall, but it is also National Embarrassing Moment Day. And who would know that more than anybody than Larry at the plant? Because apparently the management, the upper management, they're away. So they're doing it. They've got a competition with judges, and they're telling their most embarrassing stories of all time. Is he on there? Larry's back on the line. Most embarrassing moment. Gail and I used to do the phone theme, and it was amazing, some of the stories. And now Larry, do you have another story for me?
1: Hey, what's Gary?
0: Hey.
1: Larry over here at the plant. Larry at Trout Run. Hey, I'm getting back to you. I'm on break again. And Gary, I got to tell you something. We're doing a little survey out in the plant. We got some funny stories. What? National Embarrassing Moment, Dan.
0: Yeah.
1: Hey, it's okay to be embarrassed. You don't have to get depressed, get all down. People get all worked up.
0: People do get worked up. You get embarrassed, you got to laugh about it. So you're doing a survey in the plant, and I bet you've got your most embarrassing moment.
1: Nice to God, I can laugh about it now, but Gary,
0: yep.
1: Probably the most embarrassing moment, Gary,
0: in your life.
1: Involved our pool again.
0: Your pool.
1: And we had a big 4th of July celebration, all the relatives, everybody up there. And
0: I've got you.
1: We had some folks staying over. And
0: all right.
1: Gary, nice to God.
0: What happened?
1: Everybody had either left or been in the house watching a movie, and I decided... the mom was in sort of a playful mood. And Gary, I decided, spur of the moment, kind of romantic, we should go out and do a little skinny dipping out there in the dark, turn all the lights out.
0: Wait a minute. So you had a crowd there, and then you decide, spur of the moment, you're going to do a little skinny dipping and turn the lights out in the pool.
1: I said, Mom, I'll see you in the pool, and I winked at her.
0: Yep.
1: She knows what was coming. And I was surprised when I finally got in that pool, it's pitch black, I jumped in, she's already in there.
0: I see.
1: So Gary, I grabbed her, and I kissed her romantically, and Gary...
0: Yep.
1: Honest to God, she grabbed me and kissed me like I'd never been kissed before, and I felt a damn surge going through me, sort of a charge of electricity, if you know what I mean.
0: I got you.
1: Gary, I thought, what the hell got into her? And it turned out, Gary, nothing.
0: Nothing. What do you mean?
1: Gary, nothing got into her because it wasn't her.
0: It wasn't her.
1: It was her 69-year-old mother, and she's naked, too. Gary, I didn't know what happened until I heard my wife yell out, I'll be in a minute. And I looked up, and I figured, oh, my God. Next thing you know, Gary.
0: Yeah, wait a minute. This is really embarrassing. You're in there. Skinny dipping with your mother-in-law. The lights are out in your pool.
1: My mother-in-law looked up and screamed.
0: Yep.
1: She seen my father-in-law come around the side on our deck.
0: Yep.
1: You could barely make out. He dropped his suit.
0: Yep.
1: And my mother-in-law screamed, and he jumps in too. Fuck naked. Gary's 72 years old.
0: Yep.
1: And he had the same idea that Mom and I had, and I'm skinny dipping at that moment with my in-laws, who turned out to be both buck naked.
0: That is embarrassing. Then what happened?
1: Next thing you know, the wife comes and dives in.
0: All
1: Gary,
0: four of you.
1: The four of us are in the pool and pitch black, and next thing you know, we realize what's going on, we start laughing. For 5 minutes, we're laughing.
0: All right.
1: Next thing you know, a truck comes up the driveway.
0: What happened?
1: And 2 seconds later, the big spotlight off our deck goes on right in the pool. We're all in there. And you hear my brother-in-law, Dave, goes, "Hey, anybody see my wife's cell phone? She can't find it." He takes a closer look in the pool and sees the four of us in there in our birthday suits. And he yells, "What the hell's going on? Are you having an orgy?"
0: That's embarrassing.
1: The most embarrassing thing that ever happened.
0: Oh, my God. That is, you talk about embarrassing. So that's got to be number one. Yep.
1: Her mother and I never said a word about what happened in the pool at that moment. I'll be damned. Yep. I've never been kissed like that before. And every once in a while, I'll catch her giving me a smile in those bedroom eyes. Now, Gary, that's damn embarrassing.
0: Ladies and gentlemen. Yes, sir. It is National Embarrassing Moment Day. Gary, you're embarrassing. Most embarrassing story. Gary Christmas in the morning. Kiss 102.7. Can you imagine they're doing that at the plant as we speak? We got more coming. Hey, we've got to remind you, the hour is sponsored in part by Park Pizza. They are Billtown's best. And, of course, Scott Robinson and the gang, they do a great job every day at 4, 7 days a week. 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Same great recipe. 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

0: 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Whoa. Yeah, that was Bruno Mars. What's that?
1: I got more coming.
0: Well, I know you do. And I just might. You're about ready. We've got a new winning name. You're all set to go.
1: Here it is, pal.
0: Latest qualifier. It's Anissa Hyrus, Cherry Street, Montoursville. Anissa Hyrus. And you are in. Congratulations. A step away from winning Gold Rush to Alaska. An amazing cruise for two. Here on KISS 102.7, the 80s to now, we're going to hook you up with a gift card I'll mail out to you. Qualifying prize, one of my favorite places, BJ's M Street Tavern and Oyster Bar. A Central PA classic since 1982. They're open today 4 to 10. The home of the original baby back ribs, the only authentic oyster bar in the region. Award-winning burgers, amazing pulled pork barbecue sandwiches, and those great steaks at BJ's. All right, you are in. Anissa Hyrus, a step away from winning that amazing cruise from KISS 102.7, 80s to now. We'll have another chance to win coming up and be listening. We may be hitting those touchstones.
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0: 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Evan Keim of Williamsport is 21. David Lloyd in Loyal Sock, 91. Stephanie Kreiner of Loyal Sock, 30-something. Ann Sissio of Loyal Sock, 78. And Braden Schreffler of Lewisburg, 23. They're the running for the ice cream cake. We'll pull a winning name coming up in about 2 hours. And I remind you, they're open every day, 11 to 9. If you've got a birthday you want to add, let me know at 322-KISS. And we'll put them in the running to win that ice cream cake from Brewster's Real Ice Cream.
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4: Good morning. I'm Bill Meade. Authorities are investigating a deadly house fire in Columbia County. Officials say a woman was found dead inside the burning home in Scott Township early yesterday morning. She's been identified as 71-year-old Mary Welsh. Northeast Airport scrambling to catch up after a ground stoppage for several hours Monday afternoon. From Philadelphia up to New York, FAA officials say an off-site construction crew cut a fiber optic line while doing work in Newark, causing a communications equipment failure. Fox 29's Brittany Weir was at Philly International.
5: John and Sarah Redding were trying to get to Florida, but that never happened.
6: We had like 4 flight delays. We scheduled another flight, delays on that. We've heard something about outages. But
7: it's been nothing but chaos. Nobody tells anybody anything here.
4: They were at Philadelphia International Airport. That's the news. I'm Bill Meade.
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0: 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Like Cumming Creek Road, back open today 9 to 5. Mostly cloudy. Few showers hanging around, good bit of the day and cooler. We're saying 62, maybe 64 in some parts of central PA. Partly cloudy after midnight tonight, 48. Better tomorrow, mix of sun and clouds on Wednesday and a high of 68.
1: Out there now,
0: we cool down to 56. 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

8 pounds. Coming up, Cecily Knobler in Hollywood. Later on this morning, I'll go for another Gold Rush to Alaska qualifier. That amazing Alaskan cruise, that's coming. Plus, your buddy Larry at the Plants, also celebrating Embarrassing Moment Day. Every

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1: I got some updates coming.
0: Well, we do. Cecily Nobler coming in from Hollywood.
1: Proud from Lewisburg.
0: We're in the Michelob Ultra Studio, the official beer Crispin Show. 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
1: They're living it up. Got them both on tap.
0: All right. Cecily Nobler in Hollywood. And by the way, somebody asked me again, okay, you know, I got to keep track, write down these shows that we start recommended, and then you forget you watch something. I'm watching The Gentlemen on Netflix, season 2, which I think is pretty good. Pretty good. It's kind of a black comedy, sort of a thriller. Also started Mobland on Paramount Plus, season 2, Pierce Brosnan, Helen Mirren, Tom Hardy, and it's really, that's another one, it's really good. Kind of a, you know, British crime families gone at it. It's outstanding. Yeah, that's another one that I would recommend. But my favorite right now is Lioness Special Ops, another Taylor Sheridan. And it's a, we're talking a spy thriller. Zoe Saldana. And season 3, what an ending. I understand they've renewed it for 2 more years. And it's going to be interesting how it goes. But if you have not watched that, jump on season 1 and you can keep binging season 2 into season 3. But it is outstanding. You'll see some of those Taylor Sheridan characters that are on some of the other shows popping up, including himself that plays in a couple of the seasons of Lioness. That's probably my new favorite right now. Pretty good stuff. All right.
1: You were killing time.
0: Well, she's on the line now.
1: Pick it up on 7-2.
0: All right, Cecily Nobler in Hollywood. What is going on? Little Hollywood gossip.
1: What's happening, girl?
2: Well, a lot's going on. I mean, we're going to start with something. We're not going to get all the way into it, no way, but it's kind of near you. Ed Sheeran did play his solo show on Saturday. That was in Philly. I know that's not right where you are, but not too far. How far are you from Philly?
0: We're, you know, 3 hours. A little over three.
2: Okay.
0: 3:15, somewhere in there. So we're, you know, we're not that far.
2: Yeah, so he had a pretty sold-out stadium. He spoke up front about this past week, and he really drove home the idea that everyone should feel welcome at his shows, where he just wants to play music.
0: Yeah.
2: Spread love, that's been his thing. He gave a pretty eloquent speech, I think. A friend of mine was actually at the show and said it was amazing. He did just that. It was him, his guitar, his loop pedal. That was it. That's that. That's the end of that for now. Meanwhile, last week at a Chiefs game, I don't know if you saw this, but Taylor Swift, this was like the week before last, Taylor Swift was caught in that fancy box talking to Tom Cruise.
0: Yep, I saw the clip.
2: Good friends, yeah, but they, all the lip readers trying to figure out what they were saying is gone. So Tom has revealed what the convo was. He says Taylor was, quote, schooling him on football. Tom said, quote, she was bringing the football. I've been to a football game since pre-COVID and she knows her stuff. Okay, you know this is a little bit of a pet peeve of mine because I love Taylor Swift, but it's because one source said, you know, Taylor had previously, quote, admitted she didn't know much about football until she met Travis.
0: Yes.
2: So she's one of those, like, yeah, that's my husband. So she's going to want to throw, they're going to want to throw the ball. You know what? They're going to want to score some points here. They're going to want to win.
0: Right.
2: So, imagine if she'd married a surgeon. Like, they're going to want to do an appendectomy here. So,
0: that's right.
2: Yeah, it's my husband. So, I just, as a long

0: time football fan. It's just a little bit, just a slight pet peeve, but we'll take the fan. And in some scary news, I'm sure you talked about this on your regular news, the comedian known as Carrot Top, real name Scott Thompson, was hospitalized in Vegas after allegedly attempting to harm himself. TMZ went all into this. There's a story about how he was possibly being blackmailed with like a sex tape or something. I don't know. I know I met Scott a few times back in the day at the Improv. He was quite friendly. A little odd, as you would imagine. You know, he pulls props from a suitcase. That's what he does. But of course, he's doing better. As far as we know, he's alive. He's breathing. And of course, we wish him a speedy recovery. So, lots going on. Like a lot. Like, and there's stuff I didn't even get to today. I mean, there's deaths and all kinds of crazy stuff that I just, there's no time. I will leave it there, I guess. I'm live from Hollywood.
1: Yes,
0: I'm Cecily Knobler.
2: All right, Cess. We will talk movies and more on Friday. We'll see you then.
1: Thanks, girl.
2: All right, Cecily Knobler in Hollywood, Crispin Show. 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

0: 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Gold Nugget. Gold Rush to Alaska. And the amazing Alaskan Cruise going for another winner this hour. And the keyword is nugget. 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And AJ's Outdoor Power, Mansfield, and Counter Sport. The fun is underway. Gold Rush to Alaska here on Kiss FM. Going to be an unforgettable cruise. It is a bucket list, top of my list. And I've been lucky enough to do 40-plus cruises over all the years. And, we've had some years. We were doing two a year. And we've got another one coming up we'll be telling you about with AAA, the most trusted name in travel. I got some calls coming in. All right. Get in to win. Keyword is nugget. 30-minute window. Remember, if I hit the touchdowns, you got to be the correct caller and know the keyword nugget. Hint, hint.
1: 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Kiss 1027. What you need to know.
2: Good morning. I'm Bill Meade. President Trump will address world leaders today at the United Nations General Assembly in New York.
3: Trump, who is scheduled to speak in the morning, will also be meeting with Gulf leaders whose nations have faced the impact as the war with Iran continues. Trump is also set to meet with Venezuela's interim leader, Delcy Rodriguez, and Ukrainian President Volodymyr Zelensky. I'm Mark Mayfield.
2: A new study says Pennsylvania is one of the top states for binge drinking. According to a report from the Valley Spring Recovery Center, Pennsylvania has the ninth highest binge drinking rate in the U.S. The study examined age-adjusted binge drinking rates using data from the CDC and Prevention's Behavioral Risk Factor Surveillance System. Two firefighter crew members are dead after their helicopter crashed while battling the Dome Fire in Yosemite National Park. The victims worked for aerospace company Precision. That's the news. I'm Bill Meade.
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14: What a day.
0: Yeah, we had rain coming in, mostly cloudy. We've got on and off showers today, cooler, and a high of 62 degrees. Might make it to 64 in some parts of Central PA. Not much warmer than that. Partly cloudy tonight after midnight, 48. Better tomorrow, sun and clouds on Wednesday, 68.
14: Out there on the roof,
0: we've got 58 degrees, little by little warming up. 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

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Larry at the plant celebrating it. Not only the first day of fall today, arriving tonight, 8.05 p.m. Larry celebrates National Embarrassing Moment Day, and they've got more of these. They're having fun with this at the plant.

0: 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Yeah, that train drops to Jupiter. Kiss 102.7, the 80s to now. Gold Rush to Alaska, we're underway. Day two, that amazing cruise for two. And, of course, your chance to get in right now. 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First day of fall, but it's also National Embarrassing Moment Day. Who comes up with these things? Well, Larry, the plant knows all about it. Larry, apparently the upper management, they're out of town. So, Larry, I don't know if they're taking the day off. Larry's on break. And they're doing a competition. They've got judges judging the best embarrassing moment stories. Everybody has some. And is he on there?
1: He's back on that line.
0: Larry, are you on there again?
2: Hey, Gary, Larry at the plant. Larry at Trout Run. I'm on break again. Hey, I don't want... I've been back with you a couple times. Yep. I got on my survey of embarrassing moments with everybody out here. I'll give you details on it later.
0: Wait a minute. So you have one more thing you didn't tell me earlier of an embarrassing moment, one of the worst that ever happened to you.
2: I thought of one other thing before you get running.
0: Yep.
2: And, Gary, this is... I don't know how to say it. I done a lot of embarrassing things, and I'm a humble guy. I don't mind letting you know.
0: I know.
2: I done some dumb stuff.
0: We all have.
2: I was driving back one time from a dinner that I attended with a bunch of guys, and
0: yep.
2: I got to the point, I got halfway home, and I didn't think I was going to make it all the way home. Gary, I thought to myself, hell, I'm not going to make it.
0: I see.
2: I don't want to get graphic. I said I got to stop at Walmart. That's a place I could run in. I run into Walmart, and I'm in a panic mode. You know what I mean? I got to go pretty doggone good.
0: So you're going in to use the men's room at Walmart. You're not going to make it home. Everything hits you at once, and so what happened?
2: And the minute I walk in, of course, once you know, you're going to see somebody you know, and I seen that one in second shift.
0: Oh, no.
2: And Gary, she's not only looking sexy, she got her good-looking friend that's even better looking than her with her.
0: Wow.
2: And they're really being a little flirty and talking to me and hugging and sort of kissing me. And
0: yep.
2: Gary, any other time, I'd be mesmerized. And I'm shuffling back and forth, and yep. Finally, after a minute or two, a couple minutes, I can't take it.
0: You're panicked.
2: She goes, "What's wrong, Larry? You look like you got a pain look." And I said, "Ladies, excuse me, I'm going to go in and use the men's room." Gary, without trying to look like I'm hurrying too fast,
0: yes,
2: I got to the door, and there's a sign that says, "Out of order."
0: Out of order.
2: So you know what that's like when you're about ready to have
0: no.
2: a problem.
0: So what'd you do?
2: I had no choice, Gary. I panic. I go in the ladies' room.
0: I
2: barely got in there on time, and
0: you barely got there.
2: I don't want to say that.
0: Yep.
2: Let's just put it this way: I'm sure the National Security Agency thought there might have been another missile test by the North Koreans. Gary, I'm sure that the lights might have dimmed in three counties. And then I heard laughing and some screams.
0: Yes.
2: And the one on second shift and her friend had just come in. and they understand that I'm in there.
0: They knew you were there.
2: Gary, that's... all I can tell you, it was embarrassing.
0: Oh, man.
2: And all I can tell you, Gary, I think Walmart had to bring a hazmat team in with special suits to get the area taken care of. But Gary, they put crime tape around end of the building.
0: I bet.
2: Gary, that was one of the most embarrassing things. That one in second shift won't let me forget it in the ladies' room.
0: I appreciate it. National Embarrassing Moment Day.
2: Yeah.
0: Larry filling in a list a mile long. He may have more for you this week. You're sort of jumping the gun on that, aren't you?
1: Don't worry about it. I thought you were done.
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Get in to win it. 3-2-2 Kiss. Gotta tell me, Gold Rush to Alaska, the new keyword. And I will take caller 30 right now.

0: Hey, guys, here we go. Well, I'd say you reacted pretty quickly. Phones lit up. All right, Gold Rush to Alaska, day two. Trying to get you qualified early.
1: 7-2.
0: Let's go to the line. Caller 30, you made it. And who's this?
2: Randy Gill.
0: All right, Randy, what is that key word?
2: Nugget.
0: Nugget is correct. A gold nugget. And you're in. Congratulations. Randy, I'm going to get you hooked up with a gift certificate to BJ's M Street Tavern and Oyster Bar in Sealands Grove. 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They're open today 4 to 10. And great award-winning burgers, Chicago steaks, known for the original baby back ribs. And they've got some great barbecue special takeouts coming up for the holiday season, tailgating and more coming in a couple of weeks. We'll tell you more about at BJ's. And you're in. Congratulations. I know you'd love to win an Alaskan cruise. How's that sound?
2: That would sound great.
0: It is the ultimate bucket list. Randy, appreciate you tuning in. Good luck. You're a step away. What station makes it fun to kiss, cruise, and win?
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0: Got it, pal. All right, Randy knew the keyword was nugget. We'll go for more winners coming up later on KISS 102.7, the 80s to now Crispin show. All right, you're all ready. I got calls coming. I know you do. Got an ice cream cake for the birthday winner of the day. Brewster's Real Ice Cream, East 3rd in Loyal Sock Township. Braden Schreffler of Lewisburg, 73. Braden. Braden is 23. Did we have a 73? No, we didn't. Braden, with a name like Braden, is 23. I made him 73. And Sissio is 78 in Loyal Sock. Stephanie Kreider, Loyal Sock, 30-something. David Lloyd of Loyal Sock is 91. And Evan Kime of Williamsport, 21. And they're in the running for the ice cream cake. If you've got a birthday you want to add, let me know at 322-KISS. We'll get them on and put them in the running. We're going to draw a winning name. We do it every weekday right before 10 at Brewster's East 3rd in Loyal Sock Township. By the way, they've got apple dumplings with cinnamon ice cream, special of the month. And they also have that special caramel apple crunch, those great fall flavors. That is the flavor of the month. And grab a Crispin Show peanut butter fudge sundae, my dad's original recipe. Done this for a lot of years. And I've made 18 buckets of peanut butter fudge. We're taking it right through September. And the proceeds benefit the Janet Wise Children's Hospital at Geisinger.
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15: 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The weather's going to get better this week. Great to be on the outdoor patio. By the way, trivia night, trivial trivia. with Chase every Thursday at 6. They take it to almost 8. Had a lot of fun and a good idea to get out for Trivial Trivia Thursday, start at 6. And the weather's great. They'll be on the patio for that. 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Or how about the best filet in town with balsamic reduction over mashed? 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
15: 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Mostly cloudy, few showers on and off throughout the day and cooler and a high of 62. Partly cloudy tonight after midnight, 48, meaning it's going to get better tomorrow. Sun and clouds mix in 68. On a roof out there right now, 59 degrees at KISS 102.7, the 80s to now. Here's Olivia Dean.

0: Well, that's Green Day, Kiss 102, 7, the 80s. For now, we are Penn State Nittany Lion football coming back on Saturday. It's the Wisconsin Badgers coming in. It'll be a 5 o'clock kick. Minute or two after 5, that means our pregame, I know it's a different time. I do not remember a 5 o'clock kickoff. Airtime pregame 3:30 on your 53,000-watt home of Penn State. Kiss 102, 780. So now the Badgers come in. And should be a good one. Steve Jones and Jack Ham. Our 40th straight season of Penn State football and Kiss FM. 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We got more coming. We are Penn State. Nittany Lions ranked 13th in the nation, and should be a good test at home. Matt Campbell era, the first Big Ten game, and that gets underway on Saturday. 5 o'clock kick, 3:30 pregame on Kiss 102, 780s to now.
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0: Pal. 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Weather up today, weather update. Yeah, we're talking mostly cloudy, few showers on and off today, and a high of about 64, partly cloudy after midnight tonight, 48, and then better weather tomorrow, mix of sun and clouds, 68 tomorrow. On the roof. Out there right now, little by little, trying to warm up. We're still at 59. 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Philtown's best since 84. And Fred will tell you, take some of Franco's great classic sauce home with you and check it out today at Wegmans Giant at Tebbs Farm Market on 4 Mile Drive. Give them a call anytime after 3. Lock in that coveted reservation this week. Anytime after 3 at 327-1840. They'll be back open tomorrow on Wednesday through Saturday, 4 to 10. Philtown's best. You've got to make it Franco's this week. Back open tomorrow at 4.
11: When your legs don't work like they used to before, and I can't sweep you off of your feet,

Hey, that's Ed Sheeran, Kiss 102, 780s to now. Got an update coming up. Larry at the plant checked in earlier. It is National Embarrassing Moment Day, and also the first day of fall.

0: That is classic Blondie. Kiss 102.7, 80s to now. Gold Rush to Alaska. Coming back, I had three winners this morning. Jana has another chance, and then Bob, two more later on today. And be listening for that keyword and a gold nugget we'll play at Gold Rush to Alaska. Underway day two. AAA Travel sets it up, sponsored by Dodder Equipment, Route 64 south of Mill Hall, and AJ's Outdoor Power, Mansfield and Countersport, your home for Kubota. And we'll be dropping in some solid gold nuggets, some of the great tunes, big hits over the last 40 years, followed by the special cruise keyword that you get in at kiss1027fm.com. An amazing cruise for two, getting you qualified. And when you qualify, you get dinner at one of my favorite places, BJ's M Street Tavern and Oyster Bar, Sealands Grove, PA on Market Street. They're back open today, 4 to 10, Monday through Thursday, 4 to 11, Friday, Saturday, 11:30 to 11. Home of the original baby back ribs, great pork barbecue, the best pulled pork. 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And by the way, coming in a couple of weeks, you'll be able to take home the smoke fully cooked, and you take home some of the fantastic barbecue and all the goodies, ribs and more for tailgating at home, the holiday season and more. We'll tell you more about it. This coming soon to BJ's in Sealands Grove. Going to be a big deal at BJ's coming up. We got more coming. All right. I didn't realize first day of fall, National Embarrassing Moment Day.
1: Your pal is on that line. He checked in this morning.
0: It is National Embarrassing Moment Day. And apparently, they're goofing off at the plant, and they've got a competition today as people are telling their most embarrassing stories of all time. Larry, what's going on?
2: Hey, Gary.
0: Hey.
2: Larry over here at the plant. Larry, try run checking in.
0: Yeah.
2: Hey, I had to call you. I know it's first day of fall, but it's also
0: yep.
2: a National Embarrassing Moment Day. And we're celebrating because a lot of embarrassing stuff happens out here at the plant.
0: Well, there's no doubt you've had some of the most embarrassing stuff happen to you. Do you have...
2: And we've got judges that are actually judging the best embarrassing answers that people have.
0: We're
2: having fun with it, and the management... They're out of town, so they don't seem to know what we're doing. But we're goofing off at work.
0: Well, you're good at goofing off at work. So you called me early, and you've got the stories you're going to enter in this competition. And the most embarrassing story of the day is going to win something big at the plant. All right, give me a good embarrassing story. What happened?
2: Gary, I got to give you one of my best ones. I got some other ones I'll share with you later.
0: All right.
2: A couple years ago, this is an embarrassing moment. My wife's girlfriend, and from out of town, she's in from Florida.
0: Yeah.
2: Staying at our guest room. She's,
0: yep.
2: She's probably the best-looking gal of all my wife's friends. I mean, Gary.
0: I bet.
2: She's pretty well-built. You know what I'm saying? You know what I mean?
0: I know what you mean.
2: Pretty well put together, newly divorced.
0: I can picture it.
2: She's showing herself off at our above-ground pool. And, Gary, I forgot she's using the bathroom down the hall.
0: Uh-oh.
2: And that morning... I decided to get, once in a while, I go down there and do my business, but that morning I got down there to get some extra towels.
0: Yep.
2: And I walked in about the time she stepped out of the shower. Gary, she was buck naked, dripping wet.
0: Oh, my God.
2: Gary, it's a vision I will never forget.
0: I bet.
2: She's standing there dripping wet, buck naked. She didn't even flinch. She just smiled. She said, "Are you going to hand me that towel, Larry?" Gary, I turned red in the face.
0: I bet.
2: And I figure I better not look anywhere else but her eyes, even though I wanted to take one last gander, take a mental picture.
0: Of course.
2: Gary, I handed her the towel, and kind of a dumb deal. I didn't know what to say. I said, "Have a nice day, ma'am."
0: Have a nice day, ma'am.
2: Where the hell that come from? Gary. Now, about 15 minutes later, she come down for breakfast. My wife said... Did you find the towels okay? She said, "Oh, yes. Larry made sure I got a nice, fresh towel." She sort of winked at me.
0: Yep.
2: Gary, I just about spit out my Honey Nut Cheerios. But it's one of the most embarrassing moments decision I'll never forget.
0: Yep.
2: Burned into my memory. I've taken mental pictures from years.
0: I bet.
2: Gary, every time I see her when she visits, she winks at me and said, can you get me a fresh towel? Gary, I got more coming later.
0: That's a good one.
2: I got a feeling I can win this competition for some of the most embarrassing stories that happened to me. Gary, I'll
0: All
2: get
0: right.
2: back.
0: Thanks, pal. That was earlier. Larry at the plant, and they're having the survey, the competition. They're not working real hard. The most embarrassing moments. It's National Embarrassing Moment Day and the first day of fall.
3: Gary Christmas in the morning. Kiss 1027.
0: Hey guys, Christmas show this hour sponsored in part by Tony's Deli and Fresh Meats, 508 Washington Boulevard, Williamsport. 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

0: Well, that's Billy. 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
0: Got an ice cream cake for the birthday winner. I know you're ready.
2: There it is.
0: All right, quick birthdays are in. Brewster's back open. And they're open every day, 11 to 9. Yeah, East 3rd, Loyal Sock Township. And get in there, grab a Chrisman Show peanut butter fudge. Sunday made another batch. 18 buckets of peanut butter fudge I've made. And you guys have really helped the cause. The proceeds benefit the kids of Central PA, Janet Y. Children's Hospital. By the way, they've got apple dumplings with cinnamon ice cream, caramel apple crunch, flavor of the month. Those are the specials of the month of September. And I think some of the best flavors of the year, the fall flavors, are back at Brewster's. All right, Evan Kime of Williamsport, 21. Stephanie Kreiner of Loyal Sock is 30-something. Ann Sissio, 78 in Loyal Sock. And Braden Schreffler, 23 in Lewisburg. And the birthday winner is David Lloyd of Loyal Sock. David is 91 years young. You go, David! And David, you've won the ice cream cake. Happy birthday to all you guys. Birthday winner on this September 22nd. David Lloyd, Loyal Sock Township, 91 years young today. And happy birthday and many, many more to all you guys with Brewster's Real Ice Cream. Matter of fact, give me a buzz here. Get me David's address at 322-KISS in the next few minutes. And I'll get a gift card in the mail for David Lloyd, Loyal Sock, birthday winner on this September 22nd. By all means, stop by Brewster's, East 3rd, Loyal Sock. Grab some pints, quarts, half gallons. You're watching maybe the Fightin' Phils trying to get to the playoffs tonight. Go, Phils! I know they make it tough on us, don't they? Magic number is 3. Or you may be streaming one of those great shows tonight. Get in hand dip today at Brewster's Real Ice Cream. Gotta run. We're back with the crew. Jana's got another chance for you to win coming up right after 12 noon in Gold Rush to Alaska on KISS 102.7, 80s to now.
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1: 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Sleep in PJs. It gets too cold at night. I like to keep my room like nearly freezing.
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Some Men at Work, the Bangles, and more coming up this hour. Like Justin Bieber and Daisies.

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Ooh, you know, you've made it through all of your bad days. Some worse than others, but you're still here, unstoppable. 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

0: That is another gold nugget. Yeah, classic Queen. 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It is the Gold Rush to Alaska, an amazing cruise for two. And I've got a new keyword. 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

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Hey, it's Jana. 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

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Kiss 1027, keeping the workday moving with every song variety this hour from Adele, Kelly Clarkson, and Michael Jackson to just in this next set of music, like Hunter X and Golden.

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Melissa, thanks so much for listening. Thanks for having us on in Montoursville. Bruno Mars is going to be part of the Video Music Awards. He's been nominated. You're going to be able to watch it on CBS and Paramount Plus, 7:30 on Sunday.

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You found the 80s to now. Bob Howard here. 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

Hey guys, the crew is back Wednesday morning, middle of the week, Crispin Show, Rod's wake-up song a little after 6 with McDonald's. Park Pizza presents Name That Tune at 7, and Howard Smith checks in live from Shock 730. And of course, Gold Rush to Alaska, a chance to get in to win starting the 6 o'clock hour. 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
1: 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Congratulations. Next, Gold Nugget, followed by a cruise keyword, will be coming up today after 4 o'clock. Be listening for it. 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

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Bob Hauer here. 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

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You got the 80s tonight. You ready for Penn State football? Nittany Lions going to be in action. 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

Hey guys, the crew is back Wednesday morning, middle of the week, Crispin Show. Rod's Wake Up Song a little after 6 with McDonald's. Park Pizza presents Name That Tune at 7. And Howard Smith checks in live from Shock 730. And of course, Gold Rush to Alaska. A chance to get in to win starting the 6 o'clock hour. Coming down Wednesday, Crispin Show on KISS FM.

myself. What was that time the AI absolutely failed you? You got Kiss 102.7, you got the 80s to now. 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

Hey guys, the crew is back Wednesday morning, middle of the week, Crispin Show, Rod's wake-up song a little after 6 with McDonald's. Park Pizza presents Name That Tune at 7, and Howard Smith checks in live from Shock 730. And of course, Gold Rush to Alaska, a chance to get in to win starting the 6 o'clock hour. 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

Hey guys, the crew is back Wednesday morning, middle of the week, Crispin Show. Rod's Wake Up Song a little after 6 with McDonald's. Park Pizza presents Name That Tune at 7. And Howard Smith checks in live from Shock 730. And of course, Gold Rush to Alaska. A chance to get in to win starting the 6 o'clock hour. 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

Alanis on Kiss 102.7, the 80s to now. $30 at an estate sale. How much the painting ended up selling for? Massive number coming up in minutes.

0: Katy Perry, Kiss 102.7. It's the 80s to now. Bob Hauer here. So every once in a while, somebody ends up with a score, a big score in an estate sale. In Michigan, here's an example. $30 purchase of a painting. Turns out it was a steal because the professional appraisal on it confirmed it was an original piece by Gertrude Abercrombie. It created in 1951 called Alderman Miriam Shells. Now on Freeman's, it's up for auction. Could sell between $150,000 and $250,000.
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Hey guys, the crew is back Wednesday morning, middle of the week, Crispin Show, Rod's Wake Up Song a little after 6 with McDonald's. Park Pizza presents Name That Tune at 7, and Howard Smith checks in live from Shock 730. And of course, Gold Rush to Alaska, a chance to get into win starting the 6 o'clock hour. 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

0: KS 1027, the 80s to now. All right, back behind the mic, back to work. Mario Courtney Lopez kicking off another few hours of radio fun. Not only excited to hang with you, but also Cordo and I are going to be going head-to-head in another fun pop culture pop quiz a little later.
1: How is that my name now? Plus, ask a random question. Filter through our mentions to see what's on your mind. So turn it up. You're on with Mario and Cordo Lopez.

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2: It's those things at the bottom that kind of just burst in your mouth.
0: I thought that was the boba.
2: I don't know. 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

Hey guys, the crew is back Wednesday morning, middle of the week, Crispin Show. Rod's wake up song a little after 6 with McDonald's. Park Pizza presents Name That Tune at 7. And Howard Smith checks in live from Shuck 730. And of course, Gold Rush to Alaska. A chance to get in the wind starting the 6 o'clock hour. Coming down Wednesday, Crispin Show on Kiss FM. Just when

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1: At all, Mario Lopez on IG, at all, Mario on Facebook and X. Love hearing from you. Mario and Courtney Lopez here. Questions, comments, random thoughts, whatever you got. Cordo, digging through our mentions. Back to see what she found next.

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1: All right, let's dig into our mentions to see what's on your mind. You're on Mario Courtney Lopez. What'd you find, honey?
2: Well, this is from at this one over here. And they said, man, Mr. Rogers had it down cold. Get home, change into something comfy, and then right into the neighborhood of make-believe for some old-fashioned dissociation from the horrors of reality.
1: You know, I totally agree with this one over here. However, I slightly disagree with changing into something comfy. My guy took off a coat to put on a button-down sweater. That's not exactly... Why not, like, just leave everything off? Why did he have to put on the sweater? I was always wondering that, right? I mean, roll up the sleeves.
3: He's just
1: put
3: relaxing.
1: On a coat, and you put on a sweater. That's still not as comfy. It's kind of, sweaters kind of inhibits
2: different
1: you.
2: Back in the day. That was relaxed.
3: He was also in Pittsburgh. The heating could have been broken.
1: Perhaps, but unless
2: Why
1: he
2: do
1: was...
2: you say it like that? People from Pittsburgh don't have heaters?
3: No, it's cold there. And if you've seen the inside of his house, it's not exactly, like, up to date.
2: I've been to the set.
1: Have you? Really?
2: I think, yeah, when I was younger.
1: Oh, that's kind of cool.
2: I don't know.
1: That was just a weird move, though, with the sweater. That was just
2: a
1: weird move.
2: No, I think I was there.
1: But didn't you? I thought that was always a weird move.
3: I thought it was a weird move,
1: too. I thought you should take it off and roll up his sleeves.
3: At least
1: untuck the shirt. But to put on the sweater? What a sweater?
3: I mean, well, he did change shoes, too.
1: He did. The slippers I get.
3: Yeah.
1: The slippers I get. Yes.
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